0: Central 220. What's my case number reference? Is this orally?
1: Going to be 03748. 03748.
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0: I sent you a name and number to call subjects. I believe you were aware at the property earlier today about a domestic. 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
1: Clear, I'll give him a TX.

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1: Yeah.
0: We cleared the buildings. Everything's 10-2. I'll be tonight.

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0: 1106 Miami. Male subject advising Courtney Seister came to his mother's residence, stated that her ex-husband left a belt inside the house. She attempted to gain entry. They managed to close the door before she could. They're requesting an officer.
1: 13.

0: It's Myron EMS. We stormed at 1403 Ridgeway Avenue, 1403 Ridgeway Avenue, Vincennes, being referenced to a 33-year-old female. I believe she has appendicitis, kind of right side pain. Keep all your traffic on your talker. Central Clear, 2100 hours, 9 minutes.
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1: Good.
0: And a report of a single shot fired behind the residence of 12746 North 1st Street in Westphalia. RP advised the dark colored Chrysler van with dark tinted windows pulled up to the residence. Subject got out, ran to the back of the residence when they heard the shot. The person came back to the vehicle. Vehicle took off northbound on 67.
2: I'm here.

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0: And does the RP want to speak with me?
1: Negative. Advise no. Just check the area. Let's see.

0: 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It's showing up on the map.
1: Negative, she left the area.

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0: 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Any mileage is 2.3.
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0: Central 13.
2: 42-13.
0: Who do you have as contact for drive-ins now?
2: I tried to look for a number for the daughter, but there was none listed. I really don't have any as far as I know.
0: Okay. I'll try to get a hold of the nephew.
2: Okay.

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1: Good.
0: 110 West Real Avenue. Mail RP advising there was a approximately 5 to 6 year age male juvenile in his residence. The juvenile took off out the back door. The only clothing description he gave was he was wearing blue jean pants.
1: I'm in route. Central 237. I'm in route.
0: Very soft.

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0: you were en route to?
1: Right, my computer's down.
0: 110 West Real Avenue.
1: Clear, I'll be right with Terry.
0: Clear. Okay.
2: They're not going to respond. I'll check in with a contact number for them.
0: Okay.
1: Good. I checked the data. The gene's got secured.

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1: 38.
2: Maple Park, Building 8, RP at this location. Wants to report a previous theft of a three-wheeler and a moped.
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1: Union 14.

0: Central, see if they're there.
1: Go ahead.
0: Yes, Lieutenant A. What's the way of patrolling the area?
1: Clear on, yes, 10A, we'll be patrolling the area.

0: 36. 36. Marked ER, sir.
1: I see that.

0: 237 Central.
1: I will put notes in your call comments, but 602 Old Wheeling Road is going to be quality in room 213. Try to make contact with subject there. It should be the mother and three juveniles. The three juveniles are the grandkids of Mrs. Walker. She's in bad health and has been put on hospice and would like to see the grandkids before. Sometime within the next few days.
2: Thank you, sir. I'll pick it up.

0: Central 4213. I'm being route to Willow Street to assist 3511. He had someone bail out on.
1: Clear.
2: Do you want to bus down to Willow, back upstate for now?
1: Does Alex Webb go by AJ?
0: 10-9.
1: Does Alex Webb go by AJ?
0: I believe so.
1: Clear, I believe that's who it was. Blue jeans, black t-shirt, ball cap. He's going to the backyard here off 13, going across Willow.
3: Knox County Central Dispatch. The Webb is confirmed 40.
1: I'm clear.
3: Two of us are headed that way. Are you gonna chart a track?
0: I believe they've got their canine in route as well, so I'll let 11 make that decision.
2: Thanks. 42, 42.

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1: Go.
0: If they're going to do a track, just advise where 237 and myself need to go to set a perimeter.
1: I'm clear.

0: 13's out. 13.
1: Morning, T, do you have an update?
2: Right, they're doing a track. Two ISP units, going to be with K-9. As of right now, he went south, across Willow. Check, north, across Willow.
1: Clear.
3: 42, do you have a cross street or anything for me? I just touched Willow.
2: Negative, they just started the track.
3: Clear, work for that.
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0: Mayor 36.
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1: You guys remember again.
0: 213, 213. Two 37, you're 10-8 now.
1: Right, I'm the area with 5 feet and
0: everything. Clear.

0: Vincent Jan, what's your northern perimeter?
1: I'm at 11th and Bayou.
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943, Crossville, over on 13 by the hotel. 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

0: 3511, 228.
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0: Barnett and Dubois.
1: So you're going to be, you're Dubois and Nicholas maybe? Check that. It's going to be around Dubois, between Dubois and Nicholas Streets where that subject's house is. Just on the corner, just right across from the Harf area in Western Square.

0: Charlie 13. 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You advise 9th and Dubois.
1: Affirm.
0: Okay, myself and 11 and 61 are going to head over there.

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1: 237.
0: There is no 309. Did they by chance mean 308?
1: It'd be 304 South 9th Street.
0: Clear.
1: I put the wrong address on you guys. Let's see if it's the wrong number.

0: 28, there's a group here advising that the male is matching that description. Continued westbound here on Du Bois, or check Barnett.
1: All right, let's try to set up a new perimeter.
0: I've got dogs going crazy west of me now.
1: East or west of 6th Street?
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0: Be out on the track.

attention all Knox County law enforcement agencies in the area of Monroe City, State Road 61, going south, going through Monroe City at this time. Attempt to locate a white passenger car via Chevrolet, 173 C. Charles R. Robert M. Mary. This vehicle is unable to maintain lane, possibly under the influence, unable to maintain lane via white passenger car Chevrolet, 173 CRM, going through the town of Monroe City at this time. Knox County Central Dispatch, clear, 2355.

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0: Report of a underage drinking party. I believe it's going to be in the area of 1804 Prulage.
2: What color shirt was he wearing?
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1: Just up here.
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0: 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We're tracking behind 214. The 7th and Parrot, 7th and Church, weather.
1: We're behind 7th and Church at 214.

0: 3728. He drives your kill part. See if you see anything.
1: Hey, 9.
0: You drive through Kimmel Park and see if you see anybody.

0: 28242.
1: Hello.
0: Are you at 3511?
1: Right.
0: Do you have
1: that female's ID? Right.
0: Clear, I'll grab it from him. So I can get back to 3543.

Vincent's units information are main consoles are in system failure. We're talking off portables at this time.

Knox County Sheriff's Department units information. Central Dispatch main console is in system failure. We're talking off portables at this time.

Knox County units are main consoles are back here. 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

0: 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Keep your eyes open.
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0: 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Mark back in the counter.
1: Clear. Welcome back.
0: Thank you, sir.

Central 237. 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
1: Right.
0: First name, Brody, Boy, Robert, Ocean, David, Young, middle initial, and Nora. 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Send me a mail.

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1: Okay. Everything appears to be secure. 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I didn't see anything. Okay.
0: Searching.

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0: Mark for going to St. Vincent.
1: Have a safe trip.
0: Thank you.

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Respond to 921 North 10th Street. 921 North 10th Street. Could be for an 84-year-old female who's fallen out of bed. Unsure if she's injured. You can move all traffic to stack number 8, Central Clear, 0300 hours, 25 minutes.

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1: RP's advising he's parked his vehicle in the city parking lot where the charging ports are for electric vehicles. Two individuals came by, unplugged his vehicle. They were last seen walking southbound on 6th Street.
0: Clear.

Rescue 4, Good Sam, EMS, 3618 Old Bruceville Road, 3618 Old Bruceville Road. Have a male subject that's unresponsive. They believe he may have consumed too much alcohol. He is breathing. TAC 8 is going to be assigned TAC 8, Central Clear 514.

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1: 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You're going to pass on Old Wheatland.

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0: 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Hi. 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Halter. 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Layer 3. 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Headley. Christine number 4. Holding.
1: There you go, take.
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0: 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Another 34.
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Clear 36.

0: Peace. Battalion 1's marking route.
1: Battalion 1. Thank you, Paul.
0: Central Fire 2 will be en route.
1: Fire 6.
0: Ladder 3 en route.
1: Fire 3.
0: 29, did you go?
1: That is correct.
0: We're 2/3 arriving.
1: 2/3. Engine 2.
0: Was it? I didn't hear anything. Structure fire. Yeah, that didn't come across my radio either. Central will be en route to that address. 2:30.
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0: 发现两千发一块，明天再给他升中。
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2: Command, Carter. Command, Carter.
0: Go ahead for command.
2: This information. We had an outlet that was apparently on fire on the first floor. It is out. We are in the basement. There is no fire in the basement. Rescue 12, are you good?
0: I'm clear. No fire in the basement. Light breakers off.
3: Three's on scene, 15th and Michael.
1: Lavender.
0: Yeah, Larry, we're good.

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1: Command, go ahead.
0: I didn't know if you were clear on the traffic from a few minutes ago. There's no fire in the basement. They had an outlet upstairs that was on fire. The main breaker's been shut off. We're checking for extension now.
1: Central's clear. We've got it in the notes as well.
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0: 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Would you like us to cancel the 10-minute visit benchmark?
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0: The Central, what's that one?
1: What's that one?
0: Command is terminated. I'm in service from Amigo Street. Just information, we turned the main breaker off. We left it off. I instructed the homeowner. She's a renter. Her landlord's on the way. I instructed her not to turn it back on before her landlord has a look at it and can contact an electrician.
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0: Sir, just take this time, 1219 Ridgeway. Cause number 42CO1-2604-PO-079. Been served to Rachel Curry.
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0: Good Samaritan EMS, responding 1900 Collis Avenue, Bridgepoint Health. Earth to a 84-year-old male, dropping blood pressure, vomiting and dizzy. It's going to be room 106. Keep all your traffic on your own talk group. 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
0: Eagle Bolt responds to 2816 North 6th Street. It's going to be in front of Huck's for a male. They advised he is acting weird, pacing back and forth, yelling at himself. It's going to be a white male, brown hair, wearing a green-orange safety vest and shorts, possibly wearing a baseball hat. So he's not showing signs of aggression towards anyone at this time. He is appearing to be extremely angry. They advise no bags. He could not see there were any weapons.
1: Clear. Train's clear, 6th Street over there at this moment.

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0: I'm going 10-8. 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
1: Sound clear.

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0: Oh, you're the B10A from Greg Park. You can close that call out.
1: Of course.

0: account. Dispatch, EMS, responder 310 West State Road 58. It's going to be Freelandville Nursing Home in the lounge for an 82-year-old female, altered level of consciousness. She is breathing. All vitals are normal. They advise she appears lethargic and possibly over-medicated from a few days ago. Does have history of dementia with psychotic disturbance. Is not aggressive at this time. You stay on your own talk channel. Central Clear, 1043.
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0: Had a 911 hang up, Ridgeway Avenue, Washington Avenue. I made contact. They advised Apple Watch accidentally called 911. They advised no emergency.
1: I'll be around.
0: I'm clear.

0: Central, did they advise they were on foot or not?
1: They did not.

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1: Night 34.
0: We'll be departing for you in Ville. Let you know, we're off to a good time. Sorry, Miles, real.
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1: Go ahead.
0: PD accident in the Walmart parking lot. It's going to be in row 3 next to the car area. So white Toyota Highlander and a Toyota Corolla.

0: 226 Central Otis.
1: Go ahead.
0: Disinformation, the other party in that PDF that has left, the RP is on the phone and advised they do have a picture for license plate.
1: Okay, I'm arriving. Do we have a vehicle description for the other vehicle?
0: It's a red Toyota Corolla.
1: Clear. Did they give the information over to the reporting party, or did they just leave and do a hit and run?

0: He doesn't have any information as insurance goes and advice. That's the name and number that was given to him. It's not the person that was in the vehicle.
1: There's another unit in the area. There was a Toyota Corolla pulling out of the parking lot as I was pulling in, occupied by two females, probably late teens, early 20s, red in color. I just saw it go on and came over, but I don't know where it went after that. Across the top by the Azure Way.
2: I'm at Hazen Hard. I'll go that direction.

0: 211, the RP did not give me the plate number advice. He just wanted to speak to the officer.
1: I'm clear. Oh, I mean, just 43, I don't think this is going to be a PD accident. I believe it's going to be more of a door ding whenever the juvenile female got into the car. The door swung open and hit hers.
2: I just saw a red Toyota, however, it was occupied by, looked like an elderly male, an elderly female.

0: clear on your traffic.
1: Oh, wait a minute, I didn't hear you. Can you advise again?
0: You can disregard. I was clear on it not being a PD.
1: Where?
0: I'm not

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1: U7, go ahead.
0: I'll be off campus, satellite sites.
1: Correct.

0: Central 1703. Hey, deputy at the Word of Life Church in Bicknell Rapids. Elderly person do not get keep control of her vehicle and slam into the one of the pillars of the church and causing damage.
1: Clear. Is she injured?
0: Negative. Just need a report.

0: 1703, which church in Bissell is this going to be?
1: Warlock Church out on the highway, out on the 67, just past city limits. Lot, beside all points.
2: Got that way.
3: 812 North 11th Street, 812 North 11th Street, male advised. He had a few items stolen a couple days ago, and he had more information for that report. However, he also advised he'd like to speak with law enforcement regarding a vehicle that is in his name and an estranged wife's name. He advised he had the vehicle at a friend's house, so she couldn't access it before the divorce was final. Their friends took it to the wife.

0: 4217 Central.
1: Go ahead.
0: We are advised by Vigo Township firefighter there was a PD accident at church on the highway there in Bicknell. You know which church that would be.
1: Unless I mean Main Street?
2: Probably by Paul's Tavern.
0: Clear. Sound like he's in like Warlock or something when he said it.
2: Central, it's a World of Life Church up there, Russell Drive. Up by Russell Drive. Just, it'd be east of Bicknell on Highway 67.
0: Okay, you're saying Warlock Church on Russell Drive, east of Bicknell. Sound good.

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1: 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Just go ahead and add it to the incident, please.

0: Vincent Fire Department, Ladder 3, Good Samaritan EMS. Respond to 502 Bowman Terrace, 502 Bowman Terrace. 30-year-old female, she's conscious and breathing. She advised, she tried to swallow a pill. Feels like it is stuck in her throat. She is breathing, she is conscious, she is able to speak. PAC 8 is assigned, PAC 8, Central Clear, 1156. Medic 36.
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0: 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Could you push that to me so I can use it on my crash report?
1: Affirmative.

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1: What?
0: 911 hang up at 2863 Ford Road. 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
1: If you're not close, I can run over there. 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Just type it on this incident. Sam Monroe, what's up to you? Yeah, I'll run over there. Clear, thanks.

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0: Can you dispatch EMS back here to 502 Bowman Terrace? 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
1: I'm Clark.

0: is this going to be in regard to Bowman Terrace?
1: Affirmative. We're back and out.
2: 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Do you need me to continue this with the page?
1: Negative. We heard anxiety attack.
2: 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Medic 36 en route to Bowman Terrace.
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0: 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Move all your traffic to CAS number 7, TAC 7 is assigned, Central Clear at 1222.
1: Good.
2: Got another call on the subject that has from 6th Street. They're advising him, looking frustrated, asking everyone there for a ride to Lawrenceville. He's advising one of the customers that he has a mother that's sitting on the highway, blue shirt, hat, and carrying a bag.
1: Clear, I'll be in route.
2: Clear. 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
2: Clear.
3: This is your right to pick it up.
1: Clear. Doesn't matter. I can't have that way still. So.

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1: Medic 33.
0: 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We've been marked on CAD.
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0: 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Our radios are down. 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
1: 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GSH ending 0.5.
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1: 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Last seen walking towards US 41 northbound. If you could let county deputies know.
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0: Vincent Township, Just Samaritan EMS. Respond to 1803 South Main Street Road, 1803 South Main Street Road, 78-year-old female. She is conscious and breathing. I believe she possibly had a stroke. TAC 1 is going to be assigned. TAC 1, Central Clear, 1253.
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0: Second in Brazilian. Got a welfare check. RP advisors, a 3 or 4 year old riding a blue scooter, was in the middle of the roadway. It's going to be a white juvenile, blue pants, no shirt. While on the call, the RP went back around the area and the child was no longer there. They advised the blue scooter was on the sidewalk in front of a residence.
1: Clear. I'll get that. I'm in second in college.
0: Resilient.
1: Right, I was advised at 2:30 at my location.
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1: Negative, is it accidental?
0: Oh, we're clear. 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

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Go ahead. Are you available? Go to 7 East Gym Street in Edwardsport for a welfare check. A 75-year-old female. RP is on scene. She advised you I spoke with her last night. 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She's not answering TX or at the door. She also advised her vehicle's in the driveway. Clear. I'm in there. Clear.

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1: Right, should be on South End.
0: Yep, that's where I saw him at. Just checking.

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0: In the area of Broadway and Fifth Street, RP advises a 2 to 3 year old female that was walking around. 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
1: Yeah. I'll bring it to you.
0: 2 South Julius Street in Edwardsport, or Freelandville's in Edwardsport address. It's going to be a Vintech 2006 Razor Turbo.
1: Central 11, I'll get it. I'm heading over here in just a second.
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0: Had a 911 hang up. Started out on Minneapolis. Looks like they drove and parked at McDonald's. I did not get an answer when I called back.
1: Clear. Central 246, 1041.
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0: I'm going to be in the area of Washington Avenue and Ritter Stamp Avenue. RPA advisor, there's a male screaming. Advice, you can't see him. He was yelling at people walking by. There were juveniles. Can't make out what the male is screaming. Said it possibly sounds like numbers.
1: Clear. You can go ahead and mark 226, 1042, 227 would be in rest of that.
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1: Good.
0: RP is back on the line. Advise, a family member of his drove down to see what was going on. I did not get a description, but he's advising that this male is now exposing himself to juveniles.
1: Clear. What's the description of?
0: The family member states he's got a hat on, but didn't really pay much attention to the mail.
1: Right.
0: White male.

0: 1030 EMS. This is Fire Department Engine 2. Responded. 1036 North 9th Street. 1036 North 9th Street. For a 40-year-old male having seizures. Okay, central's clear. 1437.
1: Please do. Medic 37.
0: Clear, Medic 37.

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1: Institute.
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1: Medicare says.
2: Mark in route.
1: Thanks.

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1: Fine.
2: Well.
0: 2220 North 2nd Street, had the veterans line advised. Subject, unsure if he's at this location, possible suicide attempt.

0: denied the address.
1: It's possibly 2220 North 2nd Street. I'm trying to reach the veteran hotline to get more information.
0: Clear. 246 will be in the area.
1: I'm clear.

0: 7,346.
1: I'm Claire Bolton. It's just information. I'm back on with Veteran Hotline. They're advising that the male stated he was currently driving a semi. He refused to give a location. I'm on with the call taker for the Veteran Hotline right now. I'm trying to get more information.
0: Do we have a first name?
1: Ramon.

0: Funny, it's going to be a bad address. We're going to look in the name file, see what we can find out.
1: I'm clear. I'm going to go down to have some fast break.
0: Was there a 2202 that you passed? Do you know?
1: I didn't look. I can turn around.
0: I don't know why I asked. It's only one house. There's no way.

0: 电视剧台。
1: Central, 220.
2: 220.
1: Do you have any updated information?
2: The 220, they're advising, the male stated that he is on a semi. They're not sure of the location. He stated that he was a few hours from his ending location, or where he was supposed to go. They're not sure where that is. Veteran Hotline has requested that we check his residence first. He stated that he did take more than the recommended dose for a migraine.
0: 20, it's going to be name file 149-642, 149-642.

0: Central 37.
1: Medic 37.
0: Monitoring 40.
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1: Good.
0: Except the Kimmel Road, it's going to be in the AP office. I'll be advised they have footage of people dumping kittens in the box. The kittens are been taken by someone at this time but want to make a report.
1: Clear.

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1: Good.
0: GTX, when you have a moment.
1: All right.

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1: Medic 37.
0: Oh, we're marked out of GSH. Clear me.
1: Central's clear.

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1: Good.
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1: Right, I believe so.
0: I'm clear.

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1: Medic 37.
0: Will you clear us off that last run? We're going to be out at GSH for that transfer to St. Vincent.

0: 246 Central.
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0: By chance, did you try to TX the female regarding the e-bike?
1: Negative.
0: I'm clear. She wasn't sure if she had a missed call. I will let her know. Thank you.

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1: Engine 1.
0: You started as an incident for a lift assist to 516 South 12th Street. 12 and a half Street. Engine 1 being around.
1: Central's clear.

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1: Pardon?
0: Can you text, please?

0: 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I doubt the animal shelter is going to come out a very friendly dog at Mother's Day, though.
1: Central's clear.

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0: Sturman call card. Use the jail's address. Reference a guy in the lobby. Want to speak to a deputy? Jail staff called me.
1: Have any idea what it's about so I can put a certain code in?
0: All right, he's being followed.

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1: Good.
0: 1900 College Avenue, number to juvenile problem. 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
0: 1654 Washington Avenue. Neighbor called in and advised the two upstairs window are open. 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But there's a back patio roof lines up to it.

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0: Arriving DSH, we're marked, and mileage is marked.
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1: Silver Lake County.
0: Evansville, can you advise if you have any units in the Warwick County area, specifically Newburgh? Just got a couple of calls pending.
1: Warwick County, close to the LBU, it's going to be Northern Pike.
0: I'm clear, that's your...

Please join Seven Central. Had a 911 hang up. Came from the Good Samaritan Hospital. And speaking in the new part of the hospital.

0: 最重要的人伸手。Information I did speak to the caller. She is in the hospital. Julie, she's on the intensive care floor. She could not read what room. I'm going to put the name in the notes for you.
1: Clear.

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0: 1157 East Sycamore Street, regards to a parking problem off East State. Neighbor across the street is parking in front of her mother's home. It's going to be a certain man.
1: Clear.

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0: We just received a second call from a neighbor stating that this location on Sycamore Street, it is now possibly physical altercation.
1: Clear.
2: 246, just information. I have another caller on the phone. All I'm hearing is Al and screaming.
1: Clear.
0: 246, just information. A van pulled up and about five, six other people pulled out. My caller on 911 is advising maybe 10 people total. So another unit can head to the Sycamore Street.
1: Clear. Myself and 14 are around.
0: So I'm clear. Thank you.
1: 220 is around as well. I'm still driving.
0: Fire 220.

0: 246, just information. I didn't get any information out of the party that was saying, ow, she did hang up.
1: Clear. Thank you.

0: Yeah,
1: that's right. 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Everybody's separated.
2: Control 246.
0: 246, Red.
2: Myself, 214. Near I'm going to 220.
0: Clear on 246 and 214 arriving on scene.
1: The three males over here in front of Run 55 are involved.
2: Fire.

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1: 220.
0: All units will be 10A from the parking depot, really.
1: I'm clear.

0: Well, it's all like
1: 227, 12th of college area. Subject 1 on patrol in that area. Several vehicles running the stop sign.
2: Central 246.
1: 246.
2: You can sign that to me, I'll be arriving.
1: 246.

0: 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Go ahead.
1: I'll go on 10-8. Can you go ahead and make a mail message and just reference this call about people running stop signs?
0: Clear. I believe previous shift had done already.
1: Clear.
0: In 246, can you check to see if that was just sent to VPD?

0: We don't receive messages. That is just sent to you.
1: Right, we have a message for it.
0: Okay.

0: 426 Central.
1: Go ahead.
0: 426 on the fly, south of Decker Road. There's a subject came into that business advising that he was being chased by several vehicles. He's inside there and wants to speak to the deputy. He said one vehicle was a red Blazer, another one was a pickup truck. When trying to get the description of the vehicle, he really wasn't forthright on getting a description, although he did say one of the vehicles was filling up with gas at the time there on the fly.
1: Clear, I'll be in route.

County units, extra patrol requested on Bruceville Road from Coon Hunter Road. RP stating vehicles are traveling at highway speeds. 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
0: 702 Ford Square. 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
0: Subject's fighting in the road, 820 North 5th Street.
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1: Can I get another unit? 7F, over here. Planes around TF 46, Central Dale Head for 27.
2: Yeah, just been advised about another domestic. It's going to be a rolling domestic. White GMC 2500 southbound on 6th Street. Have a plate of Zebra Tom Mary 2691.

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1: Good.
0: I'm going to put you in this. This is an incident on Risley Road. I'll send you the name and number. Give that female call. 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But I'll send you that name and number so you can call her.

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0: Can you contact GSH EMS for transport of this 12-year-old?

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0: Vincent's PD is requesting you respond to 702 Ford Square, 702 Ford Square, for a 12-year-old female autistic. 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
0: 20. 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
1: Alright.
0: Be advised, we marked up en route. It was delayed a few minutes.
1: Okay.
2: GSH has been advised you guys are in route with one, two males, one male juvenile, one male adult.